0: said anything yet?
1: Not really. He was picked up in a state of shock. He was babbling incoherently all the way back in the helicopter.
2: I'm a rider, tailspin, vocal desire. I set the fire.

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This is hard life that you was going to be killing in your grips. This was like some word that I didn't flip right. That's because of freestyle and I do it every night. This is hip hop, this is trip hop, this is something far behind. Something you explore it and you something in my rhyme. It's like a big history book, so I learn you how to cook, how to reach this part. 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

0: What are you saying? 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Yeah. 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
1: Sipping Guinnesses, chilling on the moon. 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
4: We're going to listen to several artists who recently released new material. The show will feature Ingvar Ingvarilke and Age of Revolt, which you can already hear playing in the background. Furthermore, we will showcase Boštjan Simon, Magic Pond, Dušan and Irma, topping it off with Luka Prinčić's new Algo Forte. And back to you, Ula.
3: We are starting off with a contemporary ethno-inspired trio, Ingvar Ingvarilke, who released a song Sestra, meaning sister in English, that calls for solidarity of the oppressed and between the oppressed in current times, with an emphasis on anti-patriarchal stance. They are also slowly cooking their first album, but until then, let's listen to their single Sestra.

0: are staying in the realm of folk atmospheres with the next duo Irma. They are Urška on guitar and Masha on vocals, inspired by American folk music, and are focused on poetry and storytelling. They are both jazz-schooled musicians, and now they have put out their second EP titled The Garden of Edna. It is inspired by American feminist poet Edna St. Vincent Millay, who was active in the 19th and 20th century. We're going to hear more in a short conversation with Urška, then listen to the story of Consensual Longing. Hello, thank you for taking your time for this short conversation about your new EP titled The Garden of Edna.
1: Yeah, no problem. It's my pleasure.
0: So first, let's go back a little bit. You were part of Klubski Marathon project here at Radio Student in 2020. What happened since then until now, till this EP?
1: Oh, wow. I mean, a lot of things. Klubski Marathon was kind of our first, you know, step on the scene with this project. And ever since then, we released two albums. We played a lot in Slovenia and also internationally. We did a lot of, you know, the stuff that every musician does, you know, interviews, shows, radio things. We started collaborating with a producer from London, Femita Moa, who produced both of our albums so far and probably also the ones that are coming in the future. What else happened? We performed at a lot of showcase festivals. This is very popular nowadays. So we played at Athens Jazz and Mint in Slovenia and Ways Vienna and So Alive Music Conference in Bulgaria. So yeah, it's been quite busy.
0: Okay, nice. And you are both jazz-schooled musicians. If I'm correct?
1: Yeah, we are. Yeah, I mean, I guess this is not so apparent from our music at the first listen, because it's genre-wise a little bit different. Yeah, but we both studied jazz in Austria. I mean, I still do somehow, soon to finish. Yeah, so that's our formal education.
0: Yeah, and that's what I wanted to ask. So, because your music is more inspired maybe by American folk and singer-songwriting principles, how did you guys come to love this art expression?
1: Yeah, I mean, we all both really loved vocal music, which was especially strange for me because I'm an instrumentalist, but we kind of, you know, became friends and listened to the same stuff together. And then Masha at some point during our studies introduced me to this British singer-songwriter Laura Marling, and it was, you know, love at first listen. And then we really got into it, and during Corona times, when we had nothing to do and we could be creative in whatever way we wanted to, because there's no pressure, you know, we don't have gigs, you don't have to prepare for anything. We started to write music, you know, that in this kind of genre, which we probably wouldn't if there wouldn't be COVID, because we always had so much to do and everything was in jazz direction. And you had also pressures from the school and, you know, so then we just started doing what we liked, to be short.
0: I heard that some associations to the music or maybe to some songs are Bob Dylan and feminist movies coming together in a song.
1: Yeah, I guess. Yeah, I mean, yeah, we listen to Bob Dylan a lot as well, and Joni, and you know, all of these cats. But we always try to make it our own, in a way. We write like a lot of our songs, you could say, are in a feminist, you know, have feminist topics. But I guess this is just because of the world we live in. And this is a reflection, you know, of what we experience. So that's why I suppose we're writing about this stuff, you know.
0: Yeah, of course. And the album, titled The Garden of Edna, is some sort of homage to Edna St. Vincent Millay, an American poet. What drew you to her poetry? Who found her? What's the story?
1: Yeah, Masha had a huge book of her poetry, which we both read. Now we have a few books of her poetry. And then when we were planning to do our the new album a few years ago, we thought, what if we give ourselves a theme? Because on our first album is just, I mean, it's great, but it's a bunch of songs that we wrote over a period of time, that were just our songs at the time. We didn't really write the whole album with an intention or a theme. And then for this one, we wanted to give ourselves some directions of how to do it. And then we thought, what if we would draw inspiration or at least try to from poetry, which we both really enjoy. So then we thought of Edna, and then we made this wordplay, like the Garden of Eden, but it's the Garden of Edna because it's the feminist garden. yeah, so that's how it came to that.
0: And did you use any of the poetry?
1: Yeah, we did actually. We were, I guess, for a time afraid that we're not going to be able to do that, because I think because we didn't really know how to, you know, we always write songs that are just come from you, you know. But then we did at, for example, a very good example of that is the song Renaissance of Paul and Jane, which is inspired by the poem, a very famous poem of Edna called Renaissance, which speaks about a completely different topic. But the idea, because she speaks kind of about the Renaissance within herself, like a personal Renaissance. And we thought to make a Renaissance of two people, like a relationship Renaissance or a Renaissance between two people, how would that look like? So that was, for example, a direct inspiration.
0: Okay. Nice. Cool. Thank you. Thank you so much for explanations and taking your time for this short talk. And
1: yeah, it was lovely.
0: Yeah, and now I would let the listeners be drawn into the music. So we are going to be listening to one song, which is titled Consensual Longing. Thank you.
1: Thank you.
0: Bye.

This was the track Consensual Longing by Irma, and we're already moving on to another academic jazz musician who is the composer and saxophone player Bostian Simon. Since his return from the Netherlands, he's been active as part of the band Etc. and several other improvisatory formations alongside his own projects. Fermented Reality is his newest solo album that came out at Nature Scene Records this year. We will be listening to the track titled Sustain Release.

0: Staying in the lane of jazz and R&B, we have the group called Magic Pond. They have released their second EP titled Drama at the Lake last year. We will hear more about their music by the lead vocalist Klára Vetršek in an interview, which will be followed by their original track from the EP titled April Snow. Hello, and thank you for your time, Klára. First off, I would like to ask you about, so how did the band form, and how did you all meet each other?
1: Hi, thank you for having me. So the Magic Pond was formed in 2017. I was a roommate with a bass player, and the drummer and saxophone player are brothers. And we all studied in Klagenfurt, in Celovec. Otherwise, we were coming from Slovenia. So it was kind of connected through the jazz playing and then also through some of the gigs that we had on the side that were not really from original music, but, you know, playing some funky standards and jazz standards and stuff like that. And we just discovered that we like to play together, and we started doing the original music.
0: Amazing. And how is the compositional process? How does the compositional process usually look like? Who does what? Who arranges? Who writes the lyrics and stuff?
1: Yeah, mostly there are three companies, so to say. This would be Matis Arsic, who is also a guitar player, and Grigas Kaza, a saxophone player, and me. And we are the ones who bring the ideas, the rough harmonies and melodies, lyrics. And then we try to play together as a band. Usually the band, also the other members, start to give some ideas. We make a form, and then Grega mostly writes the arrangement for the brass section. It's a very interesting brass section, so that's also something to maybe give some acknowledge to, because we have bassoon and flute and saxophone, and yeah, then we play it a few times and we see if that works, something like that.
0: Amazing. And are your compositional styles, you know, do they differ from one another? Do you also, is it a learning experience where you get to, you know, you see what maybe Matisse does and then you kind of are fascinated by this and then build upon that?
1: Mm-hmm. Yeah, definitely. We do help each other out. That's the first thing. And it's a nice question. It's more like from the other members, for example, like the bass player, that he says, oh, this would work on a bass, or it would be nice to put this song like half tone up because then it's just the open strings or something like that. And the arranger, also pianist, Andrzej Vrabec, he also has so much knowledge in different styles that he then gives some ideas that are not just, you know, not just something that I maybe want from my compositional or creative side, but also what's really, you know, what's possible and what works the best. So that would be the inspiration, more than maybe from somebody else who also composes or has this creative side, because that's very specific, you know.
0: Mm-hmm. Yeah, I imagine then since you've been playing together for a while, you know what the strengths or weaknesses of specific players are, and you can write parts to sort of accommodate them directly.
1: Mm-hmm. Yeah, we are still, of course, discovering that, but that's exactly how it is. Because we have some advanced jazz players, and then I'm trained vocally in jazz direction, but also not so much trained in the flute improvisation. So I know exactly where I just say, okay, no, I don't want to play over changes, but our saxophone player, she really likes to do that. So we're just like, okay, you do you, it just works, you know.
0: Yeah, amazing.
2: And let's talk about the music a little bit. So you released now already the second EP. Well, the EP, the first one was Bathing Season, and now Drama at the Lake.
1: Mm-hmm.
2: Can you maybe tell us a little bit about how they were formed, or what the sort of inspiration behind the two, yeah, things you put out was?
1: Mm-hmm. Yeah, the first one was really discovering what we want to do, and we had a few different members. The sound was a little bit different. It was, for many of us, just the first time experiencing this, you know, how it is to write your own music, how it is to release it, and what it really means, because it's more, you know, reality, expectations. It's really, yeah, it's really amazing experience. We named it Bathing Season because we have this kind of magical, waterish title. And the second one, it's EP, so it only has 4 songs, 20 minutes of music. We already kind of knew what awaits for us, and we knew what we want to give out and how much time we need to record it, what it means to release it, and so on. So this might be a difference between the albums. The first one was more enthusiastic, and the second one was more realistic.
2: Mm-hmm. And are there also plans already, or maybe the third one is already in the making, more than plans already forming?
1: It is already forming, but we will see if it's going to be the whole album, because the album is still, it's a lot of songs, even though we are jazz directed, so we have a lot of space to improvise and so on. There is still, you know, a lot of work put in one album. But right now, we have one song that we already know what we want to do with it. So that song starts. And we have a few more that are still in the making, in a very early stages of being made.
2: Mm-hmm. And since you know, you all studied abroad, and this show is going to be obviously playing in radios throughout Europe, I was wondering maybe, do you have any concerts abroad that we might bring the attention to?
1: Right now, there is only one in the process of being arranged in the summer in Klagenfurt, where we studied, and one in Slovenia, in Slovenske Konice, but not really further abroad, not mm-hmm. yet.
2: And maybe for the not so distant future, but are you planning to find a label or continue this project in a more sort of, let's say, in this band-oriented sense of, you know, keeping the same group of people and building upon that, or it's more like a open-ended at this point?
1: I don't exactly understand the question, but I can answer the part that I know we want to keep it with these people. Mm-hmm. And when it comes to label, it's mixed feelings, because, you know, having a label is good, but only if the label does us good.
2: Yeah. It makes sense, yeah. Well, did you want to say something?
1: No. No,
2: okay. Well, then I would thank you for your time. If you have any closing words that you would like to share with the international audience.

0: little bit different experience, and it's always really fun.
1: All right. Thank you so much again for your time, Clara, and see you next time.
0: Thank you.
1: Bye-bye.

Electronic producer Dushan released some fresh atmospheric breakbeat packed up in an EP, Aphrodisiac. EP is composed of five long, richly textured, detailed and impactful tunes. It's one of the most exciting electronic productions coming out this year so far, and we're going to listen to an eclectic song called Just to Be Clear.

We're staying in the world of electronic music for a little bit longer. Now we will feature Age of Revolt, a new EP by the producer and DJ Jakub Beksz, in which he dives fully into the world of techno. It was released at the label Technopolis. To tell you a little bit about Jakub, he's been active in the Ljubljana electronic music scene since the early 2010s. He's behind the label Honest Work Recordings, which was also featured in the Indire show number 85. We'll listen to another track from the album called Fake Jobs.

You are listening to Indire, and we are concluding today's show with something very special and specific, and that is live coding of music. It is a method of producing and modifying sound live with a code, of course, in a program with built-in samples, sounds, etc. The movement of this micro community is called TopLab, and the music ranges from ambiental to noise and rave, which is called Algorave or Algorithm Rave. In Ljubljana, there is a small enthusiastic algocule. One of the prominent people in the scene is Luka Princic, that actually performed live coding at New Music Forum in Cankarjev Dom in Ljubljana in November of 2023. We are going to listen to a part of the recording from the release Algo Forte 5 Live that came to Bandcamp at the end of this February. We will listen to the live composition titled Zero Power Set 2.

0: this was all from Radio Student for this edition of Indire. The show was hosted by Jan and Ula. Tulio was taking care of the audio mix. We're sending greetings to fellow radios, and until next time, Palestine Hara.
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not her. Does it hurt? What is seen is not her. I'm surprised to hear that. I'm surprised to hear that. What is seen is not her.